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1: oh God.
0: Cameras point and shoot. Ask me what's my best side, I stand back and point at you. You, you, the one that I argue with. 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

0: 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Better go pick him up. Better go pick him up. You can't pick him up cause he gone now. 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I love that perk high. I just be sitting in the clouds now, smoking peas out Delaware. All the bitches call it chow now. The plug from me a pack. He gon' be waiting for a while now. 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Niggas talking about that beef in my city just like Cowtown.
1: Better than this shit. I been shooting since a wild child. Wild child. Wild child. Man, I been shooting since a wild child.
0: Little bro, get him, you wanna get him, I get him then. 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Niggas, they get killed up on them drills, so ain't no bitching up. 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He was talking greasy like Tupac, so I just hit him up. Bet go pick him up, bet go pick him up. Can't pick him up cause he gone now. Brody got a lot of rounds, they said he got a loud mouth. This 4-pound got a big kick, he gon' hear a loud sound. I mean, bah, bah. 4-pound got a big kick. 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I let it perk high. I just be floating in the clouds now.